credit is due. Lynn Collins, she got soul. Millie Jackson, you know, she got too much soul. Gladys Knight, yeah, she's got it. Jocelyn Brown,

0: Elke werkdag van 's avonds 12 tot de volgende ochtend 6 uur. 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
1: You see, really, I don't give a damn what you make. 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Well, you better.

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And I'd file my nails so they don't hurt you. And lose those pounds. Learn about football.

0: 1967, Smokey Robinson and the Miracles. I second that emotion.
1: His name is Berg, Jan Berg. And he's going to make it Bond. Very Bond.
0: 2002, dit is A Balladeer. Swim with Sam.

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But in return, all you could say was, hi, George, meet my fiancé.

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Yeah, you know Katie made a good girl. 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Yeah, you know you can bet your last dollar Katie May will treat you right. Yeah, you know I try to get that woman everything in the world she needs. That's why she don't do nothing but lay up in the bed and read. You know she walks just like she got oil wells in her backyard. Yes, you never hear that woman.

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Good evening, this is Daisy Bowman and you're listening to Bertwin's Blues and Friends. I had a great time this evening recording my songs alongside Bertwin, who transformed all my poppy songs into beautiful blues experience. Hope you enjoy the show.